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Next, you get the WFUV question of the day. 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

Get a drink, have a good time now. Welcome to paradise.

0: Rocking out with the Black Keys on the radio this Friday afternoon. That was Little Black Submarines. I am your friendly ghost in the machine, Elise Ali. Thank you so much for tuning in. I've got a pretty pimpin' song.
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